industry. 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You got blood on your face, a big disgrace, waving your banner all over the place. We run.

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It started out so nice. Jeannie taught Orion sea purple harmony. Paul Cokey hid secrets into seashells. 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

Bohemia, a triangle for his thumb. Questions fell, but no one stopped to listen. But eternity was just the dawn away, and the rest was sure to come. Leaves caught in winter's ice.

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The wizards overplay their names. 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But it started out so nice. It started out so nice. We started out so nice.

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It's you unwrapping the chocolate box and smiling sweetly through my haze like an angel.

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It's only cellophane. As you unwrapping a shiny gum to hold directly to my brain like an angel. You came crawling through my window pane. Hey there, mister, standing over by the door. 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